0: You know what?
1: No problem.
2: Yeah.
1: Okay.
2: All right. Good. That's that. Mr. Feldbeater, now do it.
3: Yeah, you know, just sometime before we start.
2: Okay.
3: When'd you get finished loading out? 2 o'clock?
4: 5:30.
3: 5:30 this morning?
2: Yeah.
3: So you can go to bed at all.
2: Well, I laid down.
4: We just went up to my room to Holiday Inn.
2: I called Linda and said I'm not coming home. I just stayed up here.
4: Got about 2 hours.
3: What time did you get here?
5: Bueno, justo coincidió que es un archivo que tiene una introducción, pero vamos a ver si la dejamos corregir, porque es un tema realmente muy bueno de estos que fueron los compositores e intérpretes del himno de los temas de música lenta. Estamos hablando de los Eagles, los de Hotel California. A ver si superada esta introducción, vamos con el tema que seleccionamos.
6: Excuse me. Yeah, this will work good. Okay, let's get a stand.
7: Just put it out there. Yeah, I don't know what we'll do first, but...
8: We're going to do that, I can't tell you. Why?
7: Oh, we are?
8: Yeah.
7: Well, good.